0: BFM.
1: Looking around, you start to think, maybe this isn't what I wanted. But you have to keep going, keep moving on. And don't you ever look back.

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2: Limitless, yeah.
1: She call me Mr. Bombastic, tell me fantastic. Put me on me box, she says I'm Mr. Romantic. Call me fantastic, she tickle on me box, she says I'm Mr. Romantic. She call me Mr. Bombastic,

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I mean, you get up in the morning at what you think is the crack of dawn.

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You'll be doing things you don't like doing in order to go on living, that is to go on doing things you don't like doing, which is stupid. Better to have a short life that is full of what you like doing than a long life spent in a miserable way.

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I've got an interesting proposition that I'm sure that you're gonna love. Music is gonna make it come true. We have something going on. We have an interesting proposition going on.

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I want the flow, see them grooving to the bassline, funkin' on time. 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
1: 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This time, it's Buddy by Milo and DJ Free Spirit. 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

pick up. I kind of just called to hear your voice, so your voice recording was enough. I've been thinking about you, and I miss you. I hope and I wish that you're doing okay. I want us to go back to the old days. Of you.